0: 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These beautiful things that I've got.
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0: 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Och nu nya låtar som trendar på Energy. You gotta get down.
1: What's up guys, this is Bruno Mars. 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You're hearing my song, I Just Might, right now. I just might.

0: Sveriges största DJs uppträder live. Don't you worry, don't you worry, child. 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
1: I'm Steve Angelo. I'm Sebastian Grosso. This is Axwell.

0: Hey, this is Benson Boone,
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3: 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Musik som gör dig glad.

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Basse, Sofia Wistam och Anis Don Demina gör din morgon roligare.

Years will fade eventually. 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

0: 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You gotta get down.
1: What's up guys, this is Bruno Mars. Right now. You're hearing my song, I Just Might, right now. I just might.